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1: My heart is filled with gladness. 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The orchestra's getting ready. 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

0: Recordámos Leonard Cohen ao vivo em Dublin.
1: It's a great honor to be here, friends. I don't say that for applause, but you've been very kind to us over.
2: RTP, Antena 1 Açores.

she's the kind of a girl that could say things that weren't that funny. I said, what does that mean? I really remind you of money. She said, who am I to blow against the wind?